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7: Hi, I'm Phoebe Humphrey. Labor is being criticised for cheering on falling house prices. MP Jerome Laxalle has copped backlash for posting a headline on social media, changing a quote from an auctioneer who said conditions were the worst he'd seen to the best. Deputy Liberal Leader Jane Hume has told Seven it's not a good look.
8: Australians don't cheer on falling house prices. Only Labor seems to do this. And you don't make housing more affordable by making Australians poorer. When inflation is still running out of control, we've had 15 interest rate rises under Labor.
7: An insider claims Pauline Hanson used party funds to pay for her stay in a London hotel. Nine Papers reports the One Nation leader booked multiple rooms, but they remained vacant while she stayed in Italy with Gina Reinhart. The funds did not come from the Fire the Liar campaign or taxpayer funds. Women's ministers are today meeting to talk national standards for men's behaviour change groups. The federal government is looking into nationwide tighter regulations for programs, including one-day sessions in schools. Providers would be required to undertake risk assessments and ensure victims and children have access to support services. Donald Trump has signed an executive order targeting birthright citizenship, saying he wants to ban what he calls birth tourism. And it turns out sugar might be the key to a big brain, kind of. Australian researchers have found natural sugars, like those found in fruit and honey, help to power the growth and evolution of the human brain over thousands of years.
5: Be a sport. Take a mate to Bottomless Brunch, including food and a two-hour beverage package. Saturdays at the Berry Hotel. Magic 931 Sport. Now.
7: In sport, the Titans were no match for the Cowboys last night in the NRL, losing 30-8. It's now back-to-back losses for the Gold Coast to a third last on the table. Coach Josh Hannay admits his side struggling.
9: Yeah, I just feel like at the moment, as I say, I feel like we're a little bit out of sorts with our footy and the physicality of the game.
7: In AFL, North Melbourne beat the Bulldogs by 23 points at Marvel Stadium to keep their slim finals hopes alive. And Matilda's star Katrina Gorry has announced she's taking a break from soccer 1 year out from the Women's World Cup. That's the latest news and sport.
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11: Magic weather.
12: Partly cloudy today, medium chance of showers in the west and a slight chance of showers elsewhere. Tomorrow we'll start the weekend cloudy with a very high chance of showers and a top of 15 degrees. Sunday looks cloudy, very high chance of rain, might see a thunderstorm too and a top of 16. Monday cloudy, medium chance of showers clearing off and a top of 16 degrees. Today we're expecting a top of 20.
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1: 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The longest running number one in UK history. It only felt right that we play it for the first time ever in America with the man himself, Mr. Sam Fender.
0: What a song it is, record-breaking officially. 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It is not too far away, next to Live and All Over You, plus the record-breaking himself, Harry Styles, in this non-stop 10 in a row. Continuing now with One Republic at Magic 931. Yeah.

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0: 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Have you heard the new Alex Warren song?
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0: Rescuer is out today. Oh, and he's going to be in Adelaide in about a month. Let's play one you know, Fever Dream, up next here at Magic 931. And that new one got its first play on iHeartRadio. Aren't iHeart doing some cool stuff?
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0: 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No Alex Warren there, but names just as big and as bright. Benson Boone, Weezer, Zara Larsson, the Goo Goo Dolls, Lainey Wilson, and stacks more. 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
1: now.
11: Hi, I'm Phoebe Humphrey. The Deputy PM has rubbish claims the Labor Party is divided over migration. Home Affairs Minister Tony Burke cancelled an appearance at the National Press Club this week over reports the party was split on policy on the issue, but Richard Miles has told Nine that's not the case.
12: Look, that's not right. I mean, I've seen those reports. I don't know where they come from, but they're not right. Tony will be speaking to the National Press Club at the earliest opportunity. It's not unusual for dates to be moved around.
11: A senior Liberal has responded to reports that Pauline Hanson used party funds to pay for her luxury hotel in London. And while the One Nation leader didn't use taxpayer money to cover her trip, Shadow Treasurer Tim Wilson's told Nine he's worried it's the start of a trend.
13: I'm starting to see images of global elite, and this seems like a pretty clear betrayal of the people she claims to represent.
11: Canberra has asked the Privacy Commissioner to look into the so-called smart glasses amid concerns they could be used to secretly record Aussies. A Kmart version of the glasses have now sold out. The former Prince Andrew has spoken to police after he was allegedly confronted by a stalker at Sandringham Estate. The King's brother providing an eyewitness account after the confrontation with the balaclava clad offender. A 39-year-old man has been charged. And the Australian Institute of Health and Safety says serious mental health compensation claims have almost doubled over the past decade. It found aged care workers are being assaulted on the job at more than six times the rate of other occupations.
1: Go posh with high tea, bubbles on arrival, housemade scones, ribbon sandwiches and chocolate profiteroles. Sundays at the Berry Hotel.
3: 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Now.
11: In sport, Josh Fraser says he still hasn't made up his mind on whether he wants the full-time coaching gig at Carlton. The current interim coach says he'll make a decision next week if he's keen to throw his hat in the ring.
14: The club's given me some time, which is I appreciate, given what the last week's entailed. So I'll have a discussion with the club next week.
11: Last night, the Roos beat the Doggies by 23 points. And in NRL, the Cowboys have bounced back from last week, beating the Titans 30-8 on the Gold Coast. That's the latest news and sport.
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9: St. Albert's School, Loxton, is a place where every child is known by heart and mind. 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
2: Magic weather.
0: Partly cloudy today, medium chance of showers in the west and a slight chance of showers elsewhere. Tomorrow we'll start the weekend cloudy with a very high chance of showers and a top of 15 degrees. Sunday looks cloudy, very high chance of rain, might see a thunderstorm too and a top of 16. Monday cloudy, medium chance of showers clearing off and a top of 16 degrees. Today we're expecting a top of 20.
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Magic 931, the Riverlands home of the hits, still to come. Empire of the Sun. Walking on a dream, and maybe you could be winning a dream to see BTS at the iHeart Music Festival live in Las Vegas. That coming up with Coldplay's My Universe. We'll see who got on the standby list this morning if you missed it. 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

0: It's the Riverlands home of the hits, Magic 931. Craig here, Ariana Grande, what's she got in common with SpongeBob?
1: I've always just been a strange little sponge for different sounds, and I've always really stuck to what I like. I don't really like listening to new things.
0: Oh, who lives in a pineapple under the sea? Ariana Grande! Ironically sounds a little bit underwater with the plinky plonks in the background. Hate That I Made You Love Me, coming up shortly here at Magic 931, where we are giving you the chance to head overseas to the iHeart Music Festival. Flights, accommodation, spending money, it's all sorted with Steal My Standby. Hopefully you've registered at magic931.com.au, but that's just the first half. You've got to be listening in too. Sarah wasn't this morning, and Brett from Renmark swung in and stole. What does he do for a living?
2: I'm an electrician.
3: 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All right.
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3: Seen him before?
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3: No?
2: First
3: time. No? Do you and Snoop Dogg have anything in common?
2: No. Nothing at all.
3: No.
2: But he's a bloody icon.
0: I don't know. I reckon they both have the same kind of swagger. But there you go. Stolen by Brett this morning. 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

0: 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We're about a month out from that big NFL match coming all the way from California to the G. If you want to hear the story about how they make something like that happen, I mean, think about the halftime show we all watched with Bad Bunny. 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Up next, though, we're doing the throwback lunch for TJ's Furniture. Euphoric feeling on a Friday. Take me to the clouds above. Also got Ben Folds rocking the suburbs. 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
1: 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Now.
6: With the latest, I'm Lucky Whittle. Police have launched a major traffic operation as the road toll continues to spin out of control. Police will be out in force over the next 7 days after the number of deaths on SA roads passed 74. Seven of these occurring on Murray Mallee roads. Superintendent Shane Johnson, who heads up the traffic support branch, says they're doing everything they can.
7: We're continuing with our enforcement and education efforts, as we always do, and putting all of our efforts into holding drivers to account and educating the public. Why there's been a significant increase, I'm at a loss. It's stuff that keeps me up at night.
6: New streets in Renmark could soon be named from a council-approved list. The council comes after council recently endorsed Callop Court as the name of a new road in a Taplin Street land division. The name pays tribute to the Callop or Golden Perch, a native Murray River fish well known throughout the Riverland. Council could soon be seeking community suggestions for future street names, with more details expected in the near future. Looking at sport, Riverland Netball fires up tonight for the A1 competition. With finals less than 4 weeks away, teams will be eager to get their best team on the court. Tonight, sees Barmera take on Loxton, with Loxton still the team to beat on top of the ladder. In tonight's other A1 match, Loxton North host Renmark at the precinct Loxton, with Renmark looking to take some confidence out of the season, with finals now out of the question. Also in sport, tomorrow sees round 14 of the Riverland Football League, with finals not that far away. Three sides are in the race for the last two positions in the finals, with Berry, Loxton and Loxton North all still live chances of making the finals. Tomorrow's game sees Barmer Monash host Loxton, Loxton North take on Renmark, and the Wakery Magpies host the Berry Demons. Now you're up to date. I'm Lockie Whittle.
1: 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A gift voucher from Yates Menswear Renmark. Magic 931. National News. Now.
8: Hi, I'm Phoebe Humphrey. Pauline Hanson has slammed reports she used One Nation funds to pay for her London hotel while in the UK. The party leader taking to Facebook to write mainstream media published lies, claiming Channel 7 was originally going to cover the cost for her trip over due to interviewing her. A source told the Nine Papers the hotel room was paid for even when she was in Italy with Gina Reinhart, but says Pauline did not use taxpayer money or funds from the Fire the Liar campaign. The Deputy Prime Minister has weighed in on Tony Burke postponing his migration speech at the National Press Club. Richard Miles says it was the Home Affairs Minister himself who decided to reschedule yesterday's speech.
9: He manages his diary and he manages his public presentations, but he will be speaking at the National Press Club at the earliest opportunity. This is not an enormous thing.
8: There on the ABC, Donald Trump has signed an executive order targeting birthright citizenship, saying he wants to ban what he calls birth tourism. The White House says it will increase the number of people born in the US who are ineligible for birthright citizenship. The US president claims America is suffering.
10: We're cracking down very big crackdowns, and this will give us the right to do it in a much more forceful manner. But they've taken birthright citizenship and they've made a joke out of it.
8: And a cold spell is moving across the southern half of the country. At least four states will experience icy temperatures and damaging conditions by the end of the weekend as a low-pressure system approaches from Antarctica.
1: Be a sport. Take a mate to Bottomless Brunch, including food and a two-hour beverage package. Saturdays at the Berry Hotel. Magic 931 Sport. Now.
8: In sport, North Queensland has jumped to seventh on the NRL table after beating the Titans 30-8 on the Gold Coast. Cowboys coach Todd Payton very happy to return to the winners list after last week's record loss to the Roosters. He's also impressed with how his side's performing without their star players, Tom Dearden and Reid Marnie.
11: You need the guys to get the job done when your big players are out. Been a test, but we're in decent shape.
8: And round 22 of the AFL continues tonight at the Gabba between the Lions and Hawks. Last night, the Roos beat the Bulldogs by 23 points. That's the latest news and sport.
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0: Magic weather. Partly cloudy today, medium chance of showers in the west and a slight chance of showers elsewhere. Tomorrow we'll start the weekend cloudy with a very high chance of showers and 15 degrees. Sunday looks cloudy, very high chance of rain, might see a thunderstorm too and a top of 16. Monday cloudy, medium chance of showers clearing off and a top of 16 degrees. Today we're expecting a top of 20.
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1: 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The throwback lunch. 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
0: 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It's coming up after Ben Folds rocking the suburbs. We'll kick it off. 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It's LMC versus U2 for the Throwback Lunch at Magic 931.

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It's the Riverlands home of the hits, Magic 931. That is the Throwback Lunch. But a man who can make a song that sounds just as good in a stadium as in your AirPods. Somber, he'll fill up whatever space you give him. Such a good sound. My body isn't ready. Coming up in the next few minutes. A Magic 931, where we are looking for your support for the Flight for Life. Have you heard about this? Magic931.com.au has the info. If you want to be involved, we're running a six-week silent auction for the Royal Flying Doctor Service, and we need your help to get some items in there, whether you want to be a community or commercial option. 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When

0: Magic 931, the Riverlands home of the hits with a couple of disco divas. With Dua Lipa, Break My Heart next to Bruno Mars. And I Just Might. All before we hit 1 o'clock here at Magic 931. You got Zach and Tabby for breakfast, all thanks to Harvey Norman Renmark this morning. Finding out that South Australia's sexiest town has been crowned.
1: Is it somewhere in the Riverland? Or
2: it's not us. It's
1: really
2: about 3 hours away in Port Pirie.
1: Oh, no.
2: Guess there's not much else to do over there. No, apparently they are the biggest shoppers in the the sexy department.
1: Okay.
2: But what concerns me about this is that I actually did a little bit of a trip down memory lane, and Renmark used to be SA's sexiest suburb, so I'm wondering, what did we do to lose our title?
1: Oh, no. You know what is more sexier?
2: What?
1: Wakery are in the top three for the Ag Town of the Year.
2: Oh, that's pretty sexy to me. Yeah. Nothing like a bit of tractor and grain.
1: That's it.
0: We're too focused on agricultural stuff, but once that's over, we are going right back to the top of that list. Zach and Tabby back Monday morning 6 to 9, thanks to Harvey Norman Renmark. Business tip of the week on Monday. We'll be penciling it in, finding out what you can do locally. And Tabby celebrating a birthday across the weekend, so we'll find out how that's all gone. Monday morning from 6 to 9, thanks to Harvey Norman Renmark at Magic 931.
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0: The Riverlands, home of the hits, Magic 931. Craig getting out of here. And Rob's in next. With J-Lo, Jenny from the Block. We got Shouse in there as well. And Alex Warren. That's all lined up. Plus, you need to be listening out for your name if you want to be heading to Vegas.
1: What happens in Vegas is paid for by us. So I guess our accountant will know what you've been up to.
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0: How good is this lineup? Everything from the Goo Goo Dolls to Muse, Snoop Dogg, Zara Larsson and BTS. 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You call us back, you secure that spot. If you don't, though, someone else can steal it from you. Don't miss this opportunity. And there's another one coming up this afternoon with Rob, so listen out for your name. Have a great weekend, whatever you're up to, and I'll catch you Monday from 10 at Magic 931.
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2: 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Now.
17: Hey, I'm Brooke Seychelle. Pauline Hanson has admitted One Nation did foot the bill for her London hotel. The party leader taking to Facebook to claim Channel 7 was originally going to cover the costs as they were planning to interview her before pulling the pin. It comes after a source told Nine newspapers the hotel room was still being paid for while she travelled in Italy with Gina Reinhart. But Pauline insists no taxpayer funds or money from the Fire the Liar campaign were used. The Defence Minister insists WA will not become a new US base, despite more than 2,000 Americans being deployed to the state. Richard Marles telling Nine, it's all part of our long-term defence strategy and is not permanent.
16: This is a really important step in the AUKUS program and Australia acquiring a nuclear-powered submarine capability, and America operating from HMAS Stirling will be really important in terms of giving us the opportunity to get the skills to work on nuclear-powered submarines.
17: There won't be any feathered friends at the Royal Adelaide Show this year. All bird events have been cancelled in the wake of the H5 bird flu. Organisers say that while the risk is very low, they cancelled the events to be cautious. Australia has 155 confirmed cases of the H5 strain, with the majority in South Australia. And actress Minnie Driver says she's grateful to be alive after a car crash in France. The Good Will Hunting star posting a video on social media from her bed wearing a neck brace. The 56-year-old says her and her friend had to crawl out from the wreck.
2: Go posh with high tea, bubbles on arrival, housemade scones, ribbon sandwiches and chocolate profiteroles. Sundays at the Berry Hotel.
10: 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Now.
17: Josh Fraser says he'll make a decision next week on whether he'll put his hand up for the full-time coaching role at Carlton. The current interim coach will meet with club officials before making his announcement.
18: If you're in, you're all in. So I want to make sure that, you know, if it was something I was committed to going through a process, that I'm all in on that.
17: And Alex de Minaur is out of the Montreal Open after coughing up a handy lead. The Demon was up a set and two breaks against Cameron Norrie before going down in three. That's the latest in news and sport.
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22: Mostly sunny and a top of 20 around the Riverland today. Saturday with showers coming in for a top of 15. Sunday, rain and 16. And Monday, still a shower or two. 16 around the Riverland.
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22: Happy Friday, and thank you, Craig, taking you all for the morning in the last couple of hours on Magic 931. He celebrated 10 years married to his wife yesterday, so I'm sure he's keen to get off into the weekend, spend some time with the family. We'll be there shortly. First, we've got Nonstop 10 in a row, thanks to Ray White Riverland, your local real estate experts. One of your J-Lo favourites on the way, along with Harry Styles. But let's kick it off a bit more of a club feel. It's what we want at the end of the week. Shouse on Magic 931 and 971 in the Riverland West.

in excess for you Friday. It feels right. 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Blink 182 and Taylor Swift pressing all sorts of nostalgia buttons in the next couple of minutes. Sam Smith first. Not the only one. There's 10 in a row on Magic.

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0: 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It's Rob for Magic. And why don't we check that body temp? Nelly's on the way, and I've just checked the forecast in Las Vegas. Right now, it's 38 degrees at 8 p.m. It's very welcome change from where things are at around the Riverland this weekend. If you want to get to Vegas and the iHeart Music Festival, best chance at magic931.com.au. 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I'll call out another name in the next few hours. Your chance for Vegas flights, accommodation for 5 nights and some spending money. It's going to be a heck of a trip, let alone all those fantastic acts you can find online at magic931.com.au.
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0: Xbox 20 unwell on Magic 931. If you're feeling unwell, there's a pretty good chance across the Riverland you might have reached out to the Royal Flying Doctor Service or know someone who has, you know, benefited immensely from what they do. 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It's going to be called Flight for Life. 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If you've got a product that people just absolutely love that you think they might pay some money for, if you've got a service, if you want to wash someone's car, you know Zach's going to be auctioning off all sorts of duck, chicken and rooster related activity. Let us know what you've got or just chime in to help out. magic931.com.au. Very excited to start that in the next few weeks. Magic's got Ella Langley for you next.
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11: Hey, I'm Brooke Seychelle. MP travel allowances are making headlines again following revelations politicians from both sides used taxpayer funds to fly their families to Canberra during budget week. But Shadow Treasurer Tim Wilson's told Nine that's okay if they're following the rules.
12: Do I think that the public will accept it? Probably not. But the reality is it's part of their terms and conditions work, like everyone has terms and conditions at work.
11: It comes as Pauline Hanson slammed reports she used One Nation funds to pay for her London home hotel while in the UK, claiming that Channel 7 was originally going to cover the costs for an interview with her. Supermarket giant Coles is set to follow Qantas in outsourcing hundreds of back office jobs to India. The company's CEO confirming it extended a deal with consulting giant Accenture to cut costs in their headquarters. Coles says its store staff won't be affected by the move. Donald Trump is attempting to restrict birthright citizenship, signing a new executive order in a bid to ban what he calls birth tourism. The order increases the number of people born in the US who are ineligible for birthright citizenship. However, it's expected to be challenged in the Supreme Court. And an Australian team has pulled off a risky rescue, evacuating a US expeditioner in Antarctica. Aussie aviation company Sky Traders battled extreme temperatures to land an Airbus at McMurdo Station late last month after receiving an urgent request for assistance. The US patient is now being treated at Christchurch Hospital in a serious condition.
1: 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Magic 931 Sport. 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
11: The Roosters will be looking to back up their record-breaking 70-point win over the Cowboys last week when they battle the Bulldogs tonight. But coach Trent Robinson says they can't be complacent with every week bringing new challenges.
2: We've been pretty clear about taking every game really separately and what's in front of us, about what, how do we want to play. So, yeah, you carry on a positivity from it, but you definitely refocus on opponent and get ready to play Canterbury on Friday night.
11: And in the AFL, the Brisbane Lions take on Hawthorn at the Gabba tonight.
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16: Magic weather.
0: Mostly sunny and a top of 20 around the Riverland today. Saturday with showers coming in for a top of 15. Sunday, rain and 16. And Monday, still a shower or two. 16 around the Riverland.
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0: We've got the Friday Sillies here on Magic 931. Tabby spent the last couple of hours photocopying her face and sticking it all over the studio. Just being a menace. She's not coming in on Monday because she's got time off for her birthday tomorrow. So I guess it doesn't really matter. Zach's the one who's got to plan the show. Right now, I've got Ray White Riverland calling the shots. Non-stop 10 in a row thanks to your go-to real estate experts, Bieber and George Michael, all in the fold over the next few minutes, kicking off with Ella Langley. I mean, you know that already. It's Magic 931, choosing Riverland, baby. Yeah.

George Michael on Magic 931. Careless whisper, as opposed to a considerate whisper, which is a silent auction, like the one we're putting together for the Royal Flying Doctor Service Flight for Life starting over the next few weeks. If you can think of something fun to auction off locally around the Riverland, jump onto magic931.com.au. We're all aboard, all helping out for that one. It's non-stop 10 in a row, of course, halfway through for a wide Riverland. Got some Teddy Swims and Somba 12 to 12. A happy Friday on Magic 931.

0: Everclear on Magic, describing a much clearer, sunnier day than what we've got across the Riverland this weekend. It's funny that it's too wet for the Sky Whales, but that's coming up the following Sunday. This Sunday, all of the planned activities for Arts on the Terrace are still going ahead. The art trail, the local artists, everything worth seeing on Sunday morning right here around Magic 931. Lately, I've been thinking, I want you to be happier. Who shouldn't be happy on a Friday? Let's get into Marshmallow and Bastille. It's a few minutes away. Alex Warren first. Whoop, whoop. I love that one. Let's go.
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0: And what a lovely evening Vanessa has planned across the Riverlands. Magic 931. Tomorrow night, a good one too. Both the Berry Hotel and the Loxton Club with live music. 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Oh, I've been shaking. I love it when you go crazy. You take all my inhibitions, baby. Let him at the weekend. Shawn Mendes coming up nice and early in the next hour. News, sport and weather is first on Magic 931. This is
1: Australia. More Aussie than wearing your cozy because you ran out of undies. Oh, no, wait, is that just lazy? Either way, Ozmade is the place to hear fair dinkum Aussie music.

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5: 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Now.
14: Hey, I'm Brooke Seychelle. Penny Wong is meeting with her Pacific counterparts today with a region-wide security pact likely to be discussed. The foreign minister is in Fiji attending a Pacific Islands Forum meeting ahead of a leaders' one next month. She's told the ABC security is paramount.
15: There are many things we want to discuss, but obviously one of them is how do we make sure that our region remains peaceful, stable, and prosperous.
14: A leading Islamic figure says an imam was cancelled after describing the October 7 attacks as a victory. The Anti-Semitism Royal Commission has today heard from Australian National Imams Council President Sheikh Shadi Al-Suleiman, who considered the comments inappropriate. He says the imam responded cooperatively when the issue was raised with him. Overseas, a teacher has been killed and 15 others injured in a school shooting in Thailand. Police confirming a Year 9 student opened fire at the school north of Bangkok today. The teenage shooter was found dead at the scene. Delays and cancellations at Sydney Airport today because of air traffic controller staffing issues. Air Services Australia saying 75 Qantas and Jetstar flights were affected for up to 2 hours, with Virgin passengers delayed on 50 flights. And an early call's been made on bird and poultry exhibits at next month's Royal Adelaide Show. Organisers pulling the pin after South Australia's bird flu case numbers lifted to 119, making up the majority of cases in Australia.
5: Be a sport. Take a mate to Bottomless Brunch, including food and a 2-hour beverage package. Saturdays at the Berry Hotel. Magic 931 Sport. Now.
14: Craig Bellamy has reaffirmed his commitment to coaching the Storm next year. There was speculation the Premiership coach could call time at the end of the NRL season after being diagnosed with a neurodegenerative disorder.
3: Well, I'll be coaching next year, but yeah, I think that might be the end. But anyway, we'll see what happens.
14: In tennis, Alex de Minaur has lost in three sets to Cameron Norrie in the round of 32 at the Canadian Open. Fellow Aussie Talia Gibson also fell short to her Russian opponent. That's the latest in news and sport.
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16: Magic weather.
17: Cloud overnight, getting down to 7 across the Riverland. Saturday has showers and a top of 15. On Sunday, rain and 16. Then Monday, still a shower or two and 16 all across the Riverland.
6: 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Magic 931 with Rob.
17: 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And Somber First, Homewrecker on Magic 931 and 971 in the Riverland West.

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Did you know G Flip never sleeps in on Saturday? Never done it. Apparently, the bed's on fire. It's Magic 931.

0: now that's no longer a flashback to the New Radicals. Came out earlier this week. They're putting out a new song for the first time in 25-ish years. That story in your trending news over at magic931.com.au. This week's big story, of course, DJ Will from Will and Woody, and their grand finale is tomorrow night.
1: We're playing at Club 237 in Townsville, and there is so much on the show this afternoon to get you ready. Wilbur, we're going to be getting you spray tanned, baby. It's all about the look up there on stage. Live spray tanning of
2: Why
1: you.
2: Why doesn't it need to be live?
1: I think it'd be funny. Just you.
2: In a paper
1: banger. Getting
2: paper banger.
1: Paper G-string.
2: Oh.
1: Getting live banger. Spray tanned.
0: Hey, not to mention Mel C is going to be dropping by the studio to give Will some stage advice. Who better than a Spice Girl? 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
0: There is a good reason this is such a hot ticket. The trip's worth $20,000 for you and a friend to fly to Las Vegas. There's a bunch of spending money. There's 5 nights accommodation in Las Vegas, and that's before you even get to the iHeart Music Festival to see Snoop Dogg or Benson Boone or whoever it is that really gets you over the line. I just want to share what happened in the previous hour because I was waiting for Jennifer to call up and claim her spot on the standby list. I had her on hold just waiting for the song to finish before I could, you know, obviously talk to her during the segment on air. In that final 30 seconds, I had two listeners call up asking if they were a chance, if they'd gotten in time to steal the standby. Both of them were listeners from earlier in the week whose names we had mentioned on air to call up and missed their shot. People want this. MyMagicFM.com to jump on that over the weekend. Zach and Tabby taking your calls from Monday. I'll be taking them too. We love giving this one away. Steal my standby, your shot on Magic 931. Have a great weekend.
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4: 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Now.
6: Hey, I'm Brooke Seychelle. A major probe will be conducted into food labelling after an ABC Four Corners investigation raised concerns about undeclared ingredients. Labor Assistant Minister Andrew Lee says they've given the ACCC more funding to ensure significant resources are devoted to it.
7: Australians shouldn't be duped by misleading labels. Australians should be able to walk into a store and know that what it says on the tin is accurate.
6: Geelong has finally addressed the controversial concussion waiver signed with one of its players. CEO Steve Hocking taking full onus, but not stating whether anyone will face any kind of sanctions. While Craig Drummond, who was Cats president at the time and is now the AFL's integrity chair, has just released a statement saying concussion is a complex issue and reiterated that Geelong will make changes going forward. A US court has ordered tech giant Meta to pay more than $800 million for causing harm to kids. In the second phase of the landmark trial, a judge ruled that Facebook's parent company must use the bulk of the money on treatment services for youth safety. Meta says it'll appeal the ruling. A man has reportedly been killed in a dog attack in New South Wales. Authorities finding the 23-year-old's body at a property in an outer Sydney suburb on Wednesday. Investigations are underway. And Coles is planning to outsource hundreds of back-office jobs to India under a new deal. The move is part of cost-cutting measures at the supermarket giant's headquarters and won't affect its store staff.
4: Go posh with high tea, bubbles on arrival, housemade scones, ribbon sandwiches and chocolate profiteroles. Sundays at the Berry Hotel.
8: 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Now.
6: Gold Coast coach Damien Hardwick is resting multiple young players for Sunday's Canberra match against GWS.
9: It was always on the cards. You know, they played a long stint, obviously, I think between 9 and 8 games sort of thing for a first-year players is big load. Some of those guys had limited preparations with regard to their pre-season as well.
6: And the Perth Bears have unveiled the club's first-ever home jersey as they edge closer to joining the NRL next year. It's mostly red and black hoops, paying tribute to the first-ever North Sydney Bears jersey of 1908. That's the latest in news and sport.
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11: Magic
0: cloud overnight, getting down to 7 across the Riverland. Saturday has showers and a top of 15. On Sunday, rain and 16. Then Monday, still a shower or two and 16 all across the Riverland.

0: It's Will and Woody driving you home. We are at the very end of the DJ Will National DJ Tour. Will used to be a DJ. He had kids. He let it go by the wayside. But me, as your best friend, have organized the national tour for you. It all culminates, Will, with a gig at Club 237 in Townsville tomorrow night. And we have just given you a spray tan. Wow. I mean, how do you feel? How do you feel?
1: Dark.
0: Well, it's how you look, mate. Let's play Can You Hear It?
2: I'm going to serve the soft drink.
3: Can you hear it? It's a beer.
0: Does he know? Does he know? Does he know? Honestly, looking at you, like with your beautiful bronzed skin, I want to see you DJ. Like, that's a man I want to see spinning some vinyls, Will.
4: I feel really dark. Like, is this like politically correct dark?
0: Yeah, no, we're fine. Fine there. We're fine there. I do. This is a good time to mention.
2: It will come off. Like, you want it to be darker, like sitting on the skin. And then once you wash, it'll be like, oh my God, I didn't, like nothing happened.
0: Yeah.
4: I feel like I could have been born in Colombo.
0: No, it's not that dark. I should mention, you asked for medium. I had a chat with Megan before the show. We've given you the darkest possible. So let's play some Can You Hear It? Beer or soft drink based on the sound of the can. I mean, I just think I want you dark, man.
2: You already look so much better.
0: Yeah. Seriously, you look healthy.
5: You'll be ringing us every week for a tan after this.
6: Not sure.
0: Lock him in for next week, Megan. He'd love a weekly session. Let's go to Danielle here. Hi, Danielle.
7: Hi.
0: You want to play Can You Hear It? Beer or soft drink based on the sound of the can opening. If you get 16 in a row, you win $10,000. Here's your first can.
7: All right. Beer.
0: Sorry, Danielle. That was a Coke.
7: Oh.
0: Unlucky. Have a great weekend, Danielle.
7: Thank you.
0: All right, see you later. Let's go. Tony here. Are you going to put some clothes on at any point, Will, or are you just going to stand there?
4: Honestly, I feel like I've been dipped in paint.
0: Okay.
4: Like, I feel like I brought, like, I think that'll ruin whatever clothes I...
0: So you're just going to stay in your jocks?
4: Well, I didn't...
0: Yeah, it's fine, man. It's fine. It's just a workplace. Tony, can you hear it? Beer or soft drink? You ready to go?
7: Yes, please. And, Will, I love your tan. I've seen it on socials and it looks great.
6: Is it already on the socials? Yeah, bloody hell, since he does. Yep. He works fast.
0: It looks like someone you want to see DJ. Am I right, Tony?
7: Yeah, definitely.
0: 100%. Bring the people in.
7: Yeah.
0: All right, here's your first can, Tony.
7: Ooh, beer?
0: Nice, Tony.
4: Good on you, Tony.
0: Okay. One can down. Great work. Let's go straight for your second can here, Tony. I'm liking this.
7: Again?
0: Ah.
7: Oh, no.
0: that was a crisp soft drink there, Tony. Sorry about that.
4: Tony.
0: Thank you for the lovely words about DJ Will, though. Tony, one song that you want DJ Will to play tomorrow night at Club 237, what would it be?
7: Oh, geez, got me on the spot. I don't know.
0: Don't worry about it. Totally fine.
4: Glad
0: totally
4: we went
0: fine.
4: Back for that. Great follow-up. Great follow-up.
0: Yeah, that's what I do, Will. That's what I do. Let's go to Maddie here now. Hey, Maddie.
8: Hi.
0: Have you seen Tanned Will on the socials, Maddie?
8: I have, and I'm obsessed with it.
0: Yeah? Whoa! Wow. Whoa! Okay, let's crack some cans here, Maddie. Here
8: we go. Yeah.
0: Whoa!
8: Whoa.
4: Yeah. I like Maddie.
0: No good, Maddie. That was a soft drink. I mean, Will, how are you feeling about that, though? Like, Maddie is... You're obsessed with Tanned Will.
8: Yeah,
0: oh, got rid of her. Okay, it's getting too serious, obviously. Let's keep playing. We've got to go to traffic and ads now. I want you guys to get your full time with Can You Hear It, though. So,
4: yep.
0: 13-1065.
4: Keep calling. I think there's been a lot of chat for getting a free DJ Will t-shirt. Woots.
0: Yes.
4: We've had people in the network, family members, etc., reach out.
0: Yes.
4: Guys, they're not free.
0: No.
4: If you go to willandwoody.com, there are limited edition DJ Will t-shirts.
0: Yes.
4: But it's a money-making exercise.
0: Exactly.
4: DJing, music, business. Not doing any of this for free.
0: And Steve Jobs...
4: Club 237 are paying me $20,000 cash.
0: Exactly. Which I'm getting 20% off. Which I think's gross. You're the one playing, but I'll take it.
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0: 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Click on shop and get yourself a DJ Will National Tour t-shirt. Before they go, Woods, because tomorrow night it's the final gig in Townsville Club 237. The Snake Pit. Right now, it's Can You Hear It? Can you hear it? Can you hear it?
1: Can you hear it? Beer or soft drink based on the sound of the can opening. We've got D here. You ready to go, D?
2: Sure am.
1: Righto, D. Here we go.
2: I'm going to say soft drink.
1: Ah, sorry, D. That was a beer. We're off Australia. Done. We are cold. We are ice cold. Very unlike DJ Will, who is looking super hot. Just had a spray tan in the studio. We look good and we will sound good tomorrow night. Claudia, have you seen DJ Will on the socials, Claudes?
3: I haven't. I've been at work.
1: Oh, yeah. Do yourself a favour, Claudia. The man looks good. You ready to play?
3: Yeah, I'm ready.
1: Here we go.
3: A beer?
1: Oh no! What do you know? That was a soft drink.
3: Have a great week. I was hyping myself up for that.
1: I know. I bet you were. Not always lost though. Get to the website willandwoody.com. Buy yourself a DJ Will t-shirt.
0: I'd say that goes for everyone this Friday. If you've had a stinky Friday, a stinky week, and you'd like to lift your morale, limited edition DJ Will tee. I mean, take from producer Annalise hasn't taken hers off. AB, what would you say about the t-shirts?
4: I am obsessed with it. My brother wanted it, and I said no.
1: Nice.
0: There you go.
1: You protect that thing.
0: There you go.
4: I said I'd give him a freebie.
1: No, we're not.
4: On the Will and Woody card.
1: We're not.
0: No,
1: they're
0: not free, guys. They're not free. It's a money-making exercise. Nothing is free here.
4: Yeah. My dad also wanted a free one, if that's cool. Size XL.
1: And if you're listening, Kane, you're not getting one.
0: Yeah, you're not getting one. Tim the Ham Sandwich I'm on as well.
1: No
0: way. He piled in for a freebie. They just don't. It's not a thing. Not a thing.
1: Tina, you'd pay for it, wouldn't you?
5: Me, yeah.
1: Bloody hell, you would, Tina. All right, here we go.
0: See, everyone says that to our face.
1: But we can see the numbers.
0: There's only been five ordered.
1: Tina, here we go. Beer or soft drink?
5: Honest.
1: Go again, mate.
5: Honest,
0: it's
5: beer.
1: Nice,
0: yes.
1: Tina.
0: Yes, Tina.
1: Nice. Here we go. We're on.
0: Good for you, Tina.
1: Come on, Tina. Okay, can number two, Tina.
5: Oh, that's soft drink, definitely.
1: Whoa! All right. I reckon you can hear something, Tina. I'm liking this. I'm liking this. Can three for you now, Tina.
0: Hey.
1: Oh.
5: Soft drink?
1: Whoa!
0: Tina.
1: Tina.
0: Oh, geez, I love it, Tina. I love a player. Love a player on a Friday, Woods.
1: What do you do with yourself, Tina? Because you can clearly hear something.
5: I was a caterer, but I have worked at the Sun, I worked at the Sundowner for a little while as well.
1: Oh, yeah. So. Lots of cans yeah. There, Tina. All right. Can number four for you. Here we go.
0: I'm reading here that Tina's never heard the game before.
5: No, right?
0: Is that right, Tina?
5: Yeah.
1: Whoa.
0: So you just heard it, you jumped in the car today, heard it for the first time.
5: Yeah.
0: And you're like, I reckon I can do that.
5: Yeah.
0: Good for you. Gee whiz, that will be very offensive to people that listen and play this religiously every week. What's she on, Woods?
1: She's on four, she's going for five, and here we go, Tina.
5: Beer.
1: Sorry, Tina. As soon as we give you a rap, we jinx people. We're sorry, Tina.
0: Sorry, Tina. Sorry about that.
5: That's okay. That was fun.
0: Yeah, it was good fun. Tina, would you like an exclusive DJ Will National Tour t-shirt?
5: Yeah, thank you.
0: No worries at all, mate. WillandWoody.com. Click on menu and then click on shop.
5: Awesome. Okay, will do. Thanks.
0: No worries,
1: mate.
0: Good on
1: you, Tina.
0: $50 each.
1: Bloody hell.
0: Feels like we need to fix the price point. I think $50 for a tease, it seems. I said that from the start.
1: You have, you did.
0: We Sexy might. Does feel, it feels like he's made a piece of Gucci here. It's, I mean,
6: mate, these are premium.
1: They actually are, though. We might do a flash sale.
0: What have you got there, Tommy?
7: That also doesn't include shipping and handling.
0: No, shut up.
1: Seriously? I thought it was. Sorry, it's more than $50.
6: Yeah.
1: Joe, what's up?
8: It's merch, man. How much are you paying for like an artist merch when you go to a gig? I don't. Nothing That's under right. 70 for me personally.
1: Exactly. Yeah, I went to Lao Fei the other night. $70 t-shirt.
0: I think it's Lao Fei.
1: Well, that's a very expensive t-shirt.
0: That's an expensive
6: edition, one-offs, pre-order. Get them now.
1: Boom. What a sell. Now, Will, more about the gig.
0: Desperate, isn't he?
1: More about the gig tomorrow night. Yes. We're playing at the Snake Pit.
0: We are.
1: Club 237.
0: Yes.
1: We're going to learn more about the Snake Pit from some Townsvillians.
0: Yes.
1: Is that what you call them? It's Will and Woody up next.
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20: Hi, I'm Sally Pearson. The Blues and the Saints have named their teams ahead of this weekend's AFLW season opener in Melbourne. Carlton will be without injured duo Sophie McKay and Keely Scherer, while recruit Sophie Butterworth makes her debut for St Kilda. Roosters star Taryn Aiken is on track to make a return from a shoulder injury in Sunday's NRLW clash with the Eels. Round 6 kicks off tomorrow with the Bulldogs hosting the Cowboys. And Kimberly Lacourt has won Stage 6 of the Tour de France Femme overnight. Swiss rider Marlon Reusser holds the overall lead.
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2: 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Now.
3: Hey, I'm Brooke Seychelle. Motorists heading away for the weekend are likely to be facing higher fuel costs. Pump prices are higher since the fuel excise discount was removed on Monday. Labor Assistant Minister Andrew Lee insists the ACCC is keeping an eye out for price gouging.
4: The ACCC monitors closely and it's aware that this should only be passed through when the tanks are filled up. That will occur more regularly in the urban centres than in regional centres, so the pass-through may be more immediate in cities than in the bush.
3: Geelong CEO says the club's been asked for a please explain by the AFL over its secret concussion deal. The unnamed player with a history of head knocks waiving their right for future concussion-related compensation. The Cats have since torn up the deal, with Steve Hocking admitting the club should have sought advice from the league.
5: There's no doubt that that's a misstep on our behalf. When I opened this press conference, I'm responsible for that. I'm on the hook for that, and we'll work through that internally over time.
3: Victorian poultry producers have been forced to lock down their farms as bird flu cases continue to climb. It comes as the Royal Adelaide Show cancelled all bird exhibits at next month's event. There's now 175 confirmed cases across Australia. Overseas, the US Supreme Court plans to challenge a new executive order signed by Donald Trump that restricts eligibility for birthright citizenship. And the Attorney General is asking the privacy watchdog to investigate so-called smart glasses after a cheaper version sold through Kmart flew off the shelves.
2: Be a sport. Take a mate to Bottomless Brunch, including food and a two-hour beverage package. Saturdays at the Berry Hotel. Magic 931 Sport. Now.
3: It's a battle of first and third on the ladder in tonight's NRL clash, with the Panthers taking on the Warriors in New Zealand. The Warriors have recalled halfback Luke Metcalf for his first NRL game since round five as they try to contain a red-hot Penrith side. Coach Andrew Webster says it's going to be a fiery encounter.
6: It's just finishing the job, probably. Like, if we've got them where we want them, then don't let up, and because we know they're going to keep throwing punches, but just keep throwing in our own and make sure we're concentrated for 80 minutes.
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9: Cloud overnight, getting down to 7 across the Riverland. Saturday has showers and a top of 15. On Sunday, rain and 16. Then Monday, still a shower or two and 16 all across the Riverland.

0: It's Will and Woody. Hope you're having a wonderful drive home from Mazda, Australia. The big gig at Club 237 is in Townsville tomorrow night, the last stop on the DJ Will tour. I should mention the DJ Will tees are at willandwoody.com.
1: Selling like hotcakes.
0: Click
1: get in there
0: on
1: quick.
0: The menu item and then click on shop and they are up there. You can get one for yourself. They're in hot demand. We've had a lot of requests for free t-shirts. Sorry, guys.
1: No, not doing it.
0: This is a money-making exercise.
1: Of course it is.
0: Oh, Sexy Darcy, you want to say something? You can't, mate. Mel C on the line. Make it quick.
2: Okay, well, do you want to think, maybe like some point during the show we go, bam, now, next five orders are free.
0: I've only got half an hour left, mate. Mel C's on the show. All right, sorry about that, Mel. Hey, before we get Mel to play Can You Hear It, I should say The Voice continues 7:30, yes. Monday, Tuesday on 7 and 7 Plus with Mel C and a brand new host of Judges Woods, which is very, very exciting for everyone, including a secret judge, which I'm... Can I mention that now?
1: So I'm
0: a bit confused about the secret judge. Can I say the secret? Can I say Tones?
1: We can say, Tones has been... Okay. We know Tones is involved now. But I'm interested to ask you, Mel. Did you have any idea that Tones and I was joining the show?
3: No.
1: Yeah.
3: Honestly. Because, you know, sometimes when you see things on the telly, you're a bit like, you know, you definitely knew that was happening.
1: Yeah.
3: We had no clue. I think, you will see that. When this is all revealed, we were floored. But it was brilliant. I love Tones, and she was brilliant. She's a great addition to the show, but it was a big shock.
0: Bury yourself.
1: Yeah, we love Tones.
0: Yeah.
1: Now, Tones has never played our famous game, Can You Hear It?, which is basically trying to tell the difference between beer and soft drink based on the sound of the can opening. We've found that musicians tend to be pretty good at this.
0: The musicians have done really well recently. Gary Barlow famously got 8, came in here and got knocked down 8. He did very well. Mm-hmm.
1: Joe Jonas got 6. 5.
0: Rob Thomas had about 6 as well, I think.
1: 5 Seconds of Summer got 9.
0: Yep. Stiff competition.
1: Yeah. Yeah. I think Amy Shark got about 6 as well.
0: Yes.
1: Anyway, do you think you'll be good at this, Mel?
3: We'll find out.
0: We will find out. Can you hear it? Can you hear it?
1: Can you hear it? Okay, now a bit of an honesty policy here, Mel. I'm going to trust you to close your eyes.
3: Okay.
1: As I crack a can into the microphone here, you tell me if it is beer or soft drink.
3: Okay. Oh, that is a tricky one. I'm going to go for soft drink. It had a very high-pitched fizz.
1: And that's all we've got time for because that was a beer.
3: Oh, no. I'm obviously not good at this game.
1: You're tied with Jason Derulo, actually, who... he also...
3: That's not my company. That's
0: no,
3: my
0: not
3: company.
0: At all. The king. The absolute king. Oh, Mel, it's been lovely to see you again. I should mention The Voice continues 7:30 on Monday, Tuesday on 7 and 7 Plus. Mel is going to be up there judging with Richard Marks, Ronan Keating, Kate Miller-Heidke and Secret Judge in Tones and I. Lovely to see you, mate. Congrats on the wedding.
3: Great.
0: As well. That was so awesome. Lovely. Have a great day. Goodbye.
1: Bye, Mel.
0: See you, Mel. See you later.
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0: almost inappropriately dark, I would say.
1: I was told I'm that it would fade.
0: Very, very dark. I'm feeling very dark.
1: I thought it would fade. I have been informed that it gets darker. So strap in. And you are going to look delicious tomorrow night at Club 237. If you can't get to Townsville, I'll say it again. Follow us on the socials, Will and Woody, TikTok, Instagram, all of them. And then Monday on the radio show, we will recap the entire thing. Did you rock it or did you cock it?
0: Cock it.
1: Like, did it not go well? I'm sure it'll be fine. Townsville, who wrote that? That's good. Not Townsville.
0: I made that joke yesterday.
1: Did you?
0: Yeah.
1: Well done you. Anyway, see you Monday.
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4: Cloud overnight, getting down to 7 across the Riverland. Saturday has showers and a top of 15. On Sunday, rain and 16. Then Monday, still a shower or two and 16 all across the Riverland.
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0: The Smallsy Show is on for a Friday night. Hey, looking for something to watch this weekend? Well, how about a group of very attractive people who go on holidays, spend a majority of it swimming in bikinis and budgie smugglers, but then a shark comes. Oh, who gets taken? Lana Condor is one of the stars, and she's on the show right now.
1: She's the star of the hit movies To All the Boys I've Loved Before.
2: Here's the thing. I had to make it look like I liked you so somebody else wouldn't think I liked them.
3: Please welcome.
2: Hi, I'm Lana Condor.
4: It's Lana Condor.
0: Lana, wonderful to see you again. How are you?
2: Hi, good to see you. I'm good. How are you?
0: I'm great now, except I have an irrational fear about going in a cave in Thailand. So thank you.
2: Oh, do I. So do I.
0: I don't even know where to start. But, you know, obviously Australia, we're the home of sharks. So normally I don't want to give too much away, but normally I only swim where I can see the bottom. And I thought the crystal blue oceans and waters of Thailand, you could see the bottom, and now sharks live there.
2: Oh, okay. Here's the deal. Mm. Is in the ocean, it's pretty clear. Mm. In the cave systems, you cannot see anything.
0: Like, okay. You know, all yeah. right.
2: Yes. Yeah. So in those caves, they built the cave systems.
0: Right.
2: So they built massive, incredible cave systems and these massive pools that we filmed in. But we also filmed for a few weeks out in the real in nature.
0: Yeah,
2: so
0: yeah, yeah.
2: Real ocean, real cave system, all those things. That water, you can't see in those caves, you can't see anything.
0: Now,
2: oh, it's horrible.
0: Now, do you promise to be honest with me with this next question?
2: Yes.
0: How pruny did you get?
2: Okay, so not pruny.
0: Not pruny? What's wrong? What magical bean do you... I spend 5 minutes in any pool and I'm like, oh my God, my hands are so pruny.
2: Oh no, okay, so great question. That was a major concern, was our skin getting pruny and also...
0: Well, because you're a Hollywood movie star. Like, you want to look great. You want to make a movie in the water, but you don't want to look like a prune on camera.
2: I mean, aside from that, which is so true and so valid, but aside from that, like, I think that they were, like, actually worried about our safety because we were in the water for 13 hours a day. So, like, you should, you know, that's a lot of water for...
0: Yeah.
2: 3 months at a time. Mm. So they actually developed this, I don't know what it was, but it was a certain chemical balance with... They put this chemical in the water that combined with the temperature of the water was an anti-prune.
0: Anti-prune.
2: Yeah, so we never pruned.
0: Do you have any real life fears? Were sharks a fear beforehand? Do you have any other real life things that scare the bejesus? Yeah, go.
2: Before and after. Horrified of sharks. I must be a masochist because I don't know why. So yeah, horrified of sharks. I'm afraid of... We could go as deep as you are.
0: You know, I'll tell you what I'm scared of when you go on a holiday. Bad hotel room.
2: I'm afraid of, like, cameras in a hotel room.
0: Oh, no, I've never thought about that.
2: Yeah, I'm afraid of that.
0: Okay. Now, see, new fear unlocked. I was just talking about linen. I was talking about getting in a hotel room and then you have a garden view, but you book the balcony sea view. And now okay.
2: That's for real. New fear unlocked. You're welcome.
0: Okay, I'll take that. Last question, because they're wrapping me. I was just going to say, self-care obsession. You're an icon. People, like, you look great.
2: Oh,
0: what do you do? Tell me.
2: I will say the only way that I survived the devil's mouth was cold plunges. So I did cold plunges every single morning, and that helped my body, but it also helped me mentally. Because getting into that water every single day for 13 hours at a time is quite challenging, and so doing cold plunges really helped my mood and my brain.
0: I love it. Lana, lovely to see you. Thank you for being on the show. And get to Australia soon, all right?
2: I'm actually coming. I'm actually going to Australia in September for a wedding, for my first time.
0: Well, I don't know if you can throw in a work trip and just say hello to me on the side. We would love to have you on the show. Great
2: to see you.
0: I'm so
2: excited. Awesome. Have a great one.
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0: The Smallsy Show is on the air for a Friday night. Hey, if you missed Lana Condor on the show earlier, the videos are up on my socials right now. Go and follow me. My username is Smallsy, SmallZy. You can see all of the celeb interviews we do here on the show. Coming up, Jeremiah from The Summer I Turned Pretty. He's also in this shark movie called The Devil's Mouth, and he is joining The Smallsy Show next.
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1: Yeah.
0: Yeah, so well done to you. Well done to you. Credit to, sorry, boys, she worked the hardest out of everybody.
1: Thanks.
0: Congratulations on the movie, guys. We'll see you in Australia where, FYI, those sharks actually exist, so...
2: That was sketchy, dude.
0: Yeah, just be careful on that, all right?
2: That was sketchy.
1: Thank you.
0: All right, that's it for me. Thank you for hanging out. My name is Smallsy. I'll catch you next time on The Smallsy Show. 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
9: Cloud overnight, getting down to 7 across the Riverland. Saturday has showers and a top of 15 on Sunday. Rain and 16, then Monday still a shower or 2 and 16 all across the Riverland.
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6: Cloud overnight, getting down to 7 across the Riverland. Saturday has showers and a top of 15. On Sunday, rain and 16. Then Monday, still a shower or two and 16 all across the Riverland.
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1: I know you moved on to someone new. 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
6: Magic weather.
7: Cloud overnight, getting down to 7 across the Riverland. Saturday has showers and a top of 15. On Sunday, rain and 16. Then Monday, still a shower or two and 16 all across the Riverland.
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8: Cloud overnight, getting down to 7 across the Riverland. Saturday has showers and a top of 15. On Sunday, rain and 16. Then Monday, still a shower or two and 16 all across the Riverland.
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5: Magic weather.
6: It's a wet weekend in the Riverland. Showers today for a top of 15. Then on Sunday, rain and 16. Monday, a shower or two and 16. And Tuesday, still showers increasing for a top of 18.
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4: The wet weekend in the Riverland, showers today for a top of 15. Then on Sunday, rain and 16. Monday, a shower or two and 16. And Tuesday, still showers increasing for a top of 18.
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0: When I come out, that's when he comes up. When the sun goes down and the moon comes up, I'm a wolf, baby.
1: I think that's enough.
2: So,
3: suck on that, David Guetta.
1: All right, that's enough.
4: Okay, so this is the embarrassing bit where you have to turn and say why you didn't turn.
2: Here we go. Let's go through it, Mel. Let's go through it.
4: Okay, so interesting. I think there's definitely some potential
1: there. No, you don't need to entertain this. I didn't make that. This is a stitch up. I didn't make that mix. It's okay.
4: Well, whoever made that mix just has to maybe work on the timing a little bit. The timing was a little bit off.
2: Okay, timing. Good. Timing. We were trying to do a cool thing where we were being progressive and
1: stop.
2: The beat.
1: Just stop.
4: Oh, okay. Okay, yeah. Well, that's the thing, isn't it? There's so many people in this space. Totally. You have to do something different to stand out.
1: God, she's so diplomatic, isn't she? You can just turn around and say that was a giant piece of shit. Like, that's not a problem. No one's offended.
4: I did like the David Guetta reference at the end.
2: A shot across the bow.
4: So talking about David Guetta, I've just come back from Ibiza. I was there on a kind of honeymoon.
1: Oh,
4: kind
1: cute. Of work trip. Yeah, we heard you. So you got married in between us talking last time, which is crazy. Congrats.
4: I actually really got married in Australia.
2: Oh!
1: Wow.
2: Yeah, whereabouts?
4: How much do I want to give away? Okay, so what I will tell you is it was somewhere very special to myself and my husband because it's where we had our first date.
2: Oh, wow.
4: Yeah, so we got married in ours, but we obviously, so many of my friends and family are here in the UK. We did a big celebration here a couple of weeks ago. But back to Ibiza, I was lucky enough, I was at Universe last weekend and I saw Carl Cox and David Guetta play back to back for the first time ever.
2: Wow.
4: So that was really exciting.
1: Yeah, nice.
2: And I know DJ as well, Mel, obviously, that I know about. So Will has one more gig left on his tour. It's actually at a club this time. I'm not sure if you've played Club 237 in Townsville.
4: Did you know what? I've toured Australia extensively as a DJ, but that's somewhere I've not played yet.
2: Oh, you've got to get into the snake pit when you come back. Everything goes in the snake pit, Mel. But any
4: my kind of place.
2: Any tips for Will for tomorrow night at Club 237?
4: Yeah, I think, you know, read the room. See, know your audience and get a good idea of kind of what you want to play. But be ready to go somewhere else.
1: If
4: it's not hitting, Show Me Love is always a good get out of jail card.
1: Yeah.
4: You're definitely going to get the dance floor for that. Yeah.
1: Ever interested in a back-to-back, Mel, DJ Will, Mel C?
2: Here we go.
4: Yeah, we could make that happen. I'm going to be back. Obviously, I'm on tour in November.
1: I have some
4: days off the shows. We could maybe get behind the decks together.
1: I love that.
2: Whoa.
1: All right.
2: Is that a bit of
1: Why are you laughing? There was a laugh immediately there. There was an immediate laugh.
4: All DJs, you guys will know this. When you see a set of decks, you're a little bit like,
1: got to get on there.
4: I did get up at the wedding as well.
1: You DJed your own wedding?
4: Well, I did a couple of mixes. To be honest with you, I was like, and everyone who's ever got married, I think especially, you know, big shout out to all the brides out there.
1: Yeah.
4: It takes 2 sips of alcohol to be absolutely
1: because of the nerves.
4: Because you're just so hyper, yeah.
1: Yeah.
2: So you were in your full wedding dress DJing at your wedding.
4: Yeah, I did a couple of mixes.
1: That's awesome. Yeah. That is absolutely awesome. We got more with Mel C right up next on Will and Woody. Hope you're having a wonderful drive. I'm just going to be playing Can You Hear It up next. Ho-ho! Ho-ho!
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0: that just want to keep going. It's Will and Woody keeping you up.
1: Guys, we're going to get out of here. Been brought to you by Mazda Australia all this week. And we'll drive the big gig tomorrow night, Club 237.
2: Well, the big tour, mate. The big national tour.
1: Comes to a close. My family's relieved. I'll be honest.
2: But
1: I was playing, an under 14 girls soccer training on Monday night. Wasn't home for bedtime. Yes. Left before the kids got up on Wednesday to go on DJ. Had a coffee run.
2: This is the grind, man.
1: And
2: this...
1: then getting away for the weekend where I'm usually on the ground to DJ a club in Townsville.
2: You, as your manager, this is what it's been all about.
1: It's about walking away from the family life and back into the spotlight.
2: How do you think David Guetta feels?
1: I don't know if Guetta's got kids.
2: I don't think Guetta has met his children. I don't think he's ever actually seen them in the flesh.
1: It sounds like a slander. I'd say...
2: No, I think... Because he's so
1: I don't think he's got kids. He's got kids.
3: He's got four kids.
1: Is that right?
2: Yeah.
3: He's got Tim, Elvis, Angie, Cyan, and Skylar.
2: Beautiful name. Beautiful name. Normal names. But he would barely see them, mate.
1: Cyan.
2: He's traveling the world. Sean.
4: That's how you say it, Sean.
1: Cyan. It could be cyan. It's a colour, isn't it? Cyan.
3: Yeah.
1: C-Y-A-N.
3: Yeah,
1: C-Y-A-N. Yeah, it's a colour. Cyan.
2: Cyan. Well, he's never met Cyan. Because he's DJing, mate. This is what you want. You want the DJing to get going.
1: Yeah, I do.
2: And I think a big part of it will be tomorrow night. This is the fork in the road for me. This either makes or breaks you. I don't want to put more pressure on you.
1: Mm.
2: For me, it is just a guaranteed, this is our moment.
1: Yeah.
2: We're going to the stratosphere after this.
1: Yeah.
2: You're going to play some bangers. You look good.
1: Thanks, man. I've got a tan. It does feel a little bit dark, if I'm honest. Almost inappropriately dark, I would say.
2: I was told it would fade.
1: Very, very dark. I'm feeling very dark.
2: I thought it would fade. I have been informed that it gets darker. So strap in. And you are going to look delicious tomorrow night at Club 237. If you can't get to Townsville, I'll say it again. Follow us on the socials. Will and Woody, TikTok, Instagram, all of them. And then Monday on the radio show, we will recap the entire thing. Did you rock it? Or did you cock it?
1: Cock it.
2: Like, did it not go well? I'm sure it'll be fine. Townsville. Who wrote that? That's good. Not Townsville.
1: I made that joke yesterday.
2: Did you?
1: Yeah.
2: Well done you. Anyway, see you Monday.
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5: It's a wet weekend in the Riverland. Showers today for a top of 15. Then on Sunday, rain and 16. Monday, a shower or two and 16. And Tuesday, still showers increasing for a top of 18.
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3: The wet weekend in the Riverland, showers today for a top of 15. Then on Sunday, rain and 16. Monday, a shower or two and 16. And Tuesday, still showers increasing for a top of 18.
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8: The wet weekend in the Riverland, showers today for a top of 15. Then on Sunday, rain and 16. Monday, a shower or two and 16. And Tuesday, still showers increasing for a top of 18.
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7: Good morning, Alana McIntyre here with the latest. The Albanese government is introducing new laws to Parliament next month to make sure parents dodging child support pay up. Children across the nation are owed a massive $2 billion in total. The overhaul is eventually going to crack down on parents who are overseas. Australia and the Philippines are moving closer to a formal defence agreement. Richard Marles met with his Philippine counterpart in Darwin, confirming work is underway

0: and at least seven have died. One student says she had to climb over the fence to escape. CNN correspondent Ivan Watson says police found the teen's grandparents were also shot at his home and have seized his devices.
1: Police say that looked like the 14-year-old had been looking up other mass murder events and incidents prior to what he did here.
0: New South Wales has seen a rise in teacher and principal sackings as the Minns government cracks down on bullying and boosts the number of investigators dealing with teacher misconduct. About 500,000 people are set to head to the Ekka in Queensland over the next 9 days, and an inquiry is underway into food labelling after Four Corners tested hundreds of items. The ABC found some foods which claimed to be Australian were actually sourced from China.
2: Go posh with high tea, bubbles on arrival, housemade scones, ribbon sandwiches and chocolate profiteroles. Sundays at the Berry Hotel.
3: 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Now.
0: In the AFL, the Hawks have recorded a 67-point loss to the Lions. Sam Mitchell says they're going to need to play to a higher level.
4: Oh, I'm pretty honest about it. We're outclassed tonight. I think we're better than that. They were good. Brisbane are obviously a good side. They've won the last couple and setting themselves again. So we saw it as an opportunity to compete against the best.
0: Even after that hefty loss, Hawthorn go into the final fortnight of the home and away season in third, and the Demons take on the Dockers today at the MCG.
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7: The wet weekend in the Riverland. Showers today for a top of 15. Then on Sunday, rain and 16. Monday, a shower or two and 16. And Tuesday, still showers increasing for a top of 18.
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13: Good morning, Alana McIntyre here with the latest. At least 7 people have died and about 30 people are injured after a teenager opened fire at a school in Thailand. Terrifying videos show students climbing through windows to escape and running from the campus near Bangkok. Thailand's Prime Minister says the 14-year-old gunman killed his grandparents at their home earlier in the morning as well.
14: It is a violence, but it is not caused by criminals. It is caused by an individual who has lots of pressures and tensions.
13: The federal government is going to introduce new laws to Parliament next month to deal with a staggering amount of outstanding child support. Parents across the country owe a combined $2 billion, with more than 1 million kids registered to receive it. 10 people have debts of more than $1 million. Detectives in Victoria have charged a teenager as part of their investigation into notes that were left at shops instructing owners to call the commission. The 17-year-old's been charged with a range of things, including trafficking cocaine, ketamine, and possessing counterfeit money. A powerful winter cold front is moving over southern Australia, bringing rain and windy conditions over coming days. Intense rain and storms are moving through WA at the moment. A new research has revealed the cost of high temperatures on young people's mental health as we head towards a hotter summer thanks to El Nino. For every 1 degree rise in the daily temperature, the risk of mental health problems goes up by 1%.
11: Be a sport. Take a mate to Bottomless Brunch, including food and a two-hour beverage package. Saturdays at the Berry Hotel. Magic 931 Sport. Now.
13: The Lions are reminding everyone why they've won the last two premierships. They thrashed top four contenders Hawthorn at the Gabba last night by 67 points. Coach Chris Fagan says the moment Sam Draper set up Ryan Lester for a goal in his 250th was one of the best.
9: That's one of my favourite, that'll go down as one of my favourite ever moments of coaching the Brisbane Lions, when Sam Draper had the presence of mind to actually give him the ball and let him kick a goal on his 250th. I thought that was just so good.
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15: Magic weather.
16: A very high chance of showers expected across the Riverland today. Tomorrow, straight up rain, 16 degrees, and a potential thunderstorm. On Monday, a shower or two with a top of 16. And today, we're getting to a top of 15 degrees.
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1: Zach, I asked you a question just before.
2: Yes.
1: And that is, how does a man determine whether he is a jocks kind of guy or if he likes to hang loose in boxes?
2: It's all about their exercise levels. Like, you know, if they go out and do a bit of a run, they're probably boxers wearers. If they're a little bit chilled, lazy, don't do too much, they're probably wearing jocks. It's all about the chafing.
1: Okay, see, I thought, like, first of all, mind is blown right now because I didn't think that had anything to do with it. But I think it would be the other way around. If you're an exercise kind of guy, surely you want the whole package secured in a pair of jocks, right?
2: Yeah, but then you get the chafing in between the legs. That's the worst part.
1: That's the
2: painful bit.
1: Oh,
2: yeah, you get that little bit of the elastic when you're running and you're wearing jocks and that hurts.
1: Ooh.
2: And then it causes yeast infections and everything like that.
1: Yeast infections.
2: We don't want that. So that's why you wear boxers.
1: You're saying it's way more comfortable to go for a run with everything kind of just flapping about?
2: Yeah, let it all hang out.
1: Oh, my God. Some questions I wish I never asked.
2: Yeah, I know. You probably made a mistake there. You asked me too. That's your problem.
1: This was triggered by National Underwear Day today. So, you know, don't mess around. Get your jocks off.
2: That's okay. Thanks for the offer.
1: You just told me, Zach, that men will decide whether or not they're a jocks or boxers wearer depending on their exercise levels.
2: Yeah, or, you know, what kind of work they do as well.
1: Yeah, so jocks for people who are a bit more lazy and boxers for people who are active.
2: Yeah, or, you know, depending on their jobs as well. You know, if you've got an office job, a pair of jocks is good.
1: Yeah.
2: You know, but if you're working in the farm, you definitely need some boxers.
1: That's so interesting. This has actually just opened up an entire can of worms for me.
2: Okay.
1: My first carry-on question here is that...
2: Oh, more questions.
1: Say you take off a guy's pants.
2: Right.
1: And...
2: I wouldn't do that. Maybe you
1: can
2: would.
1: Can you tell what their lifestyle is like by the kind of underwear they've got on?
2: Well, if they're a bit frayed and not looking too well, you know they're probably a bit unkempt. You know, if they're nice boxers, they look good.
1: Okay.
2: Then they probably, you know, look after themselves. That's an obvious one.
1: Next question is that if you were once a jocks wearer, are you always one? Or do you switch depending on your mood for the day?
2: Or you switch depending on your lifestyle.
1: Okay.
2: In a way, you know. So when the office job starts, you start wearing the jocks. But when you start doing the intensity training... Back onto the boxes.
1: That's right. So it's Team Edward, Team Jacob all the way.
2: That's a good way of putting it.
0: Zach and Tabby return 6 a.m. Monday for Harvey Norman Renmark. Magic 931.

0: 93.1. 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
1: Well, Jody, this is a prospective suitor for Ed Sheeran, my rooster.
2: Hello, hey. Jody.
3: Hi, how you going?
1: Yeah, good, but down to business. I heard that you're interested in my rooster, Ed Sheeran.
3: Yeah.
4: If you did have Ed Sheeran, what would you do with him?
3: I would just put him in my chook house with my chook, let him do his thing.
1: How big is this chook house exactly?
3: It's quite large.
4: Mm-hmm.
3: Maybe be 8 metres by 4 metres.
1: Oh, that's a good size.
4: That I think Ed Sheeran would quite enjoy that. Now, you said that your 8 girls would really, like, this would make Ed Sheeran really happy. Is that 8 human daughters or or 8 chicken girls?
3: That is 8 hens.
1: That's
3: 8
1: exactly hens. What I thought. That's chicken talk.
4: Tabby. You guys understand each other.
1: So how would you ensure his Magic 931 legacy lives on?
3: Ooh, I don't know. I guess if he made some little Ed Sheeran, it would live on like that.
1: Oh, of course. And then they can be
4: legacy.
1: And they can be chickens and we can get one back.
4: Would you be willing if he, knocked up one of the hens and one of those hens laid a hen, would you be willing to do a trade backsie?
3: Oh, yes.
1: Oh, that's
4: okay.
1: Awesome.
4: All right. I reckon, this could work.
1: Also, are you going to give him any jobs to do during the week or anything like that?
3: Just look after the girls and... Oh. Make sure they're okay.
4: Alrighty. Okay. Now, speaking of the girls, we won't take up too much of your time, Jody. Can you describe the dating pool? What kind of personalities have we got in the chook house at the moment?
3: Well, there's a couple that are a bit there up the top of the tier.
1: Yes.
4: Oh, the top tier chickens.
3: Yes.
4: The Beyonce of hens.
1: Yeah, that's right.
3: Yes. And then I've recently acquired a younger one. She's quite, she has a bit of personality, so she'll definitely be attractive, I think.
4: Okay.
1: It doesn't take too long till she becomes a Kelly Rowland, I'll tell you from now.
4: Oh, my gosh. What town do you live in, Jodie?
3: I'm in Pike River.
4: Pike River?
1: So you're not going to have too many problems with council then, is that right?
3: No, I don't think so.
1: Beautiful. That's very lucky.
4: Jodie, we appreciate your time this morning. I think, Zach, you're going to have to think this one over. I think we have a very good possible contender.
1: That's right, yes. Thank you very much. Really appreciate you reaching out, Jodie. Thank you.
3: Okay, no worries.
4: Zach, you might actually have to consider this.
1: Yeah, I like that. It's very nice.
0: Zach and Tabby return 6 a.m. Monday for Harvey Norman Renmark. Magic 931.
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1: I'm gonna pop some tags, only got $20 in my pocket. I'm hunting, looking for a come up.
2: It's Crap and Trashy's Craptacular.
3: Now, you are very excited about this one. Please let us know about it.
2: We have found a $1,500 homemade bridge in Barmera.
3: This is perfect. And also, this means that we could probably get that $175,000 grant that the Berry Barmera Council got as well.
2: What do you mean?
3: Well, they don't need to fund the project to look for a bridge anymore.
2: Oh, my gosh.
3: Give us the money. We'll buy the bridge.
2: This bridge looks like it only expands about 3 metres.
3: Don't tell them that. No.
2: You could always just head to Riverland Steel, grab some, like, yeah, some planks of steel or whatever and just extend it gradually.
3: Yeah. That was the plan. That was the plan.
2: Totally council-approved project here. No, I really like this bridge. Homemade as well, so someone's clearly got a bit of time on their hands.
3: That's right. And also, if, you know, Berry Barmera Council doesn't want it, maybe we could pitch it to Renmark Paringa and see if they want to replace the old Paringa Bridge as well.
2: Instead of the bit that goes up, you just put this little... it's a curved bridge.
3: Yeah.
2: It'll create just, like, the perfect amount of space for houseboats to move.
3: That's right. And if anything happens and if it gets destroyed, it wasn't our fault, okay?
2: I'm going to rate this 3 farts on Crap and Trashy's Craptacular scale, and that is your hard rubbish find of the week.
0: Zach and Tabby return 6 a.m. Monday for Harvey Norman Renmark. Magic 931.

0: 93.1, the best of Zach and Tabby for breakfast. 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
1: Census is next week. We want to know what's the biggest lie you've ever told on a form.
2: I lied about my taxes.
1: Oh.
2: Yes.
1: You're going to admit that right now?
2: No, get rid of that. Get rid of that.
1: Can we delete that? 0427 624 423. We're talking, what's the biggest lie you've ever told on a form?
2: I had one here from Dave, and he said that he lied about having children on his job application.
1: People do this.
2: Yes.
1: Yeah, but the other way around.
2: Yes, they say they do have children.
1: So that they can have extra days off and things like that. Why would you lie at work and say that you don't have kids?
2: Because he was working in a childcare centre.
1: Oh.
2: So he thought if he said he had children, then they would think.
1: Make him seem, that's a little bit dodgy, Dave.
2: Yeah.
1: Dodgy Dave. Is that your nickname?
2: It should be.
1: What else came through on the text line?
2: I got one here from Jasmine saying she lied about having her passport details right.
1: Oh.
2: So they were out of date.
1: Oh, lying on a government document. Can't advise that.
2: No, definitely not.
1: I reckon some of the lies that I see most commonly, and like girls will understand this, they'll be like your height on your dating app. And Lil Dicky wrote about this in one of his songs where it's like, on Tinder I'm 6 foot, but in real life I'm like 5'8".
2: Yeah,
1: embrace your shortness, Kings.
2: Yeah, but I don't understand why the shortness is such an issue.
1: I don't know.
2: Ladies.
1: I think it's more of an issue if you say you're taller and then you rock up to a day and you're shorter. Like, just own it. Don't pretend. That just makes you look bad.
2: Well, I could never admit that. You know, I'm always a short ass. You can't hide that.
1: Yeah, no, there's no denying. You're not getting away with saying that you're 6 foot tall.
2: But I have one that I did a couple of years ago that I think it beats everybody here.
1: Oh, okay. Yeah, all right.
2: I lied on a fringe grant application that I did a couple of years ago.
1: Oh, no.
2: Yeah, I said I was neurodivergent, which probably isn't too far from the truth, let's be honest.
1: Okay.
2: But it helped me get more benefits and grant opportunities.
1: No.
2: Yeah, but there's a few criteria where you have to be culturally and linguistically like different.
1: Yeah.
2: And also disability, which is the heart condition.
1: You're like, stuff it, autism.
2: Yeah. I don't know, maybe I shouldn't have done it, but maybe I ticked the wrong box.
1: I think that's a little...
2: Yeah.
1: That's a bit dodgy without, you know, an official diagnosis.
2: Yeah, but are they going to ask you for an official diagnosis?
1: Probably not.
2: No.
1: Probably not. That is a big lie that you've told on a form.
2: Yeah.
1: Are you going to put that on your census too? Double down?
2: No, I wouldn't. The census information, though, is I wonder if it's going to ask me how many pets I have.
1: Yeah. Are you going to put them down as housemates?
2: Yeah, double figures as well, yeah.
0: Zach and Tabby return 6 a.m. Monday for Harvey Norman Renmark. Magic 931.
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7: Good morning, Alana McIntyre here with the latest. Delays are expected all day now at Sydney Airport, impacting flights across the nation. Former pilot Richard de Crypney has told Seven more than 650 flights are due into Sydney today, but there's still a shortage in air traffic control.
8: Look, these air traffic controllers are very skilled, very professional people. They run a very safe operation, but there just aren't enough of them when they go sick. There isn't enough redundancy for them to give a resilient service.
7: Jake Colajasny has been identified as the Geelong player at the centre of the AFL concussion waiver scandal. The 30-year-old defender says he's disappointed his medical history has been made public. The Geelong player assuming all legal responsibility for any on-field brain injuries. Police are investigating if a 23-year-old man was mauled to death by a pack of dogs in Sydney Southwest. His body was found at the Escol Park Estate. Detectives are looking into whether he was actually an intruder, police seizing gloves and a balaclava.

0: filing to warn the public about dangers its platforms pose to children. And today is the first day of the Ekka in Brisbane. About 500,000 people are set to head there over the next 9 days.
1: Go posh with high tea, bubbles on arrival, housemade scones, ribbon sandwiches and chocolate profiteroles. Sundays at the Berry Hotel.
2: Magic 931 Sport. Now.
0: In the AFL, the Hawks have recorded a 67-point loss to the Lions. Sam Mitchell says they're going to need to play to a higher level.
3: Oh, I'm pretty honest about it. We're outclassed tonight. I think we're better than that. They were good. Brisbane are obviously a good side. They've won the last couple and setting themselves again. So we saw it as an opportunity to compete against the best.
0: Even after that hefty loss, Hawthorn go into the final fortnight of the home and away season in third. And the Demons take on the Dockers today at the MCG.
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5: Magic weather.
6: A very high chance of showers expected across the Riverland today. Tomorrow, straight up rain, 16 degrees, and a potential thunderstorm. On Monday, a shower or two with a top of 16. And today, we're getting to a top of 15 degrees.
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1: Have you noticed there's a little bit of a bird flu going on at the moment?
2: That's what I've heard, yes.
1: So I'm going to put my egg prices up because of this, because it's a perfect opportunity to make a little bit of more money.
2: Yeah, this is why it's called Zach's Dodgy Business Tip.
1: That's right. So I have three ways you could put the prices up and you blame other people and things. So number one, blame the chickens. The hens are demanding better working conditions. Industry pressures have gone up. That means I'm paying more money for my pellets, less money, bottom line. Number one. Number two, rebrand the eggs. I love this one. They're not called eggs anymore. They're called free-range, farm-fresh, hand-selected protein capsules.
2: Ooh, yeah, use the buzzwords to get people paying a little bit more. I reckon you could get $7 per egg by LA influencers.
1: 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So, and the last one is shrink the carton. 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
2: I reckon you could be the new CEO of a supermarket with that mentality, Zach.
1: Nah, I've got a conscience. I can't do that. But the most important thing is it's always say, due to unprecedented demand, prices have increased.
2: Not my fault.
1: That's right. And that is my dodgy business tip of the week.
0: Zach and Tabby return 6 a.m. Monday for Harvey Norman Renmark. Magic 931. I want you to hold.

0: 93.1, the best of Zach and Tabby for breakfast. 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
1: Abby from Riverland Fitness Centre joins us in the studio. Morning, Abby.
2: Good morning.
1: Talking all about the mid-year slump.
2: So it's pretty inevitable around this time of the year, whether it's the cold, whether it's end of financial year, whether it's just 6 months in, and the vision boards have been pushed under the bed or to the back of the mind, and everyone's just feeling a little bit, a little bit mellow, which is totally okay. It's darker, it's colder. I'm a big mindset girly, so I think a lot of people just wake up knowing that it's winter, so they wake up in that mood straight away.
3: Yeah. Winter blues.
2: Yeah, it is.
1: Do you think it's more like being 6 months in and kind of just feeling perhaps burnt out, or do you reckon the weather plays a big factor in why people might be feeling low and like they're falling out of their routines?
2: I think it's a bit of everything, but a lot of it just comes from self-pressure. Like, it is just a colder, harder time of year. And like you said, like, you're in the middle of the year, people might not have had time to have a holiday, the financial burden is pretty massive at the moment, and people just make themselves feel like they're not doing enough. And sometimes, like, take a step back and just give yourself a bit of a break. For me, it's definitely a mindset thing. People getting a little bit stuck in their routine or lack of.
1: What do you mean by that, a mindset thing?
2: If you are waking up and you already know it's winter, it's going to be cold, I hate going to the gym in this weather, like, you're going to be waking up feeling pretty crappy anyway. So you do have to have, I think, a little bit of that DeLulu mindset to be like, look, it's going to be cold whether I stay at home or I get up to my alarm. It's going to be cold whether I get the thing done. Like, if you're feeling a little bit, I guess, down, and like you said, the winter blues, nothing's going to change unless you make a change. And it doesn't have to be this massive reset 75 hard crazy thing. It could just be like, hey, you know what, I'm going to get up and instead of having my coffee and scrolling on my phone, I'm going to put it in a keep cup and walk around the block for 10 minutes. Like, you know, like those really small steps.
3: So one thing that I've noticed more than anything when it comes to winter is when it's, like, if you're working a 9-to-5 job, you're not really seeing much of the daylight. So what are some techniques to do some exercises or something like that at night time?
2: Well, I'm a big believer in everyone should at least get 5 to 10 minutes of sunshine. And I totally get that people work 9 till 5. But if people can have a smoker's break, you can have a sunshine break.
1: Yes.
2: And I will call anyone's bosses. They won't let them have a sunshine break.
1: That is so fair.
2: I know we're busy, work needs to get done, but you can go outside and have a glass of water, have your coffee, have your lunch or whatever, and just sit out in the sun.
3: So does the technique of food change as well? So you're obviously going to change what you eat. What would you recommend for a winter?
1: Winter recipes.
3: Yeah.
1: How long have you got?
2: I am the slackest, quickest person in the kitchen whatsoever. I am always someone that fuels the way that it makes you feel good. Yeah. Like, and I think people get that misconstrued with feeling like things need to be healthy in quotation marks. Like, genuinely just understanding your body, knowing what makes you feel good, like, not what, underline again in quotation mark, is healthy or whatever's trending on social media at the moment. Like, everyone's body is different. You just obviously want to get in a good amount of whole foods, high protein, fiber, all of those good things, but also having some balance in there, because we need our pizza, burgers and a glass of rosé on a Friday as well.
1: Abby, we really appreciate you coming in and having a chat with us. I know a lot of people are feeling this way at the moment, and if people want to find you, you have such a great Instagram account full of these tips every single day.
2: Always open. Come say hello. Drop in my DMs. I'm always happy to have a chat.
1: Abby from the Riverland Fitness Centre, right by the Big Orange and also now in Renmark. Thank you so much for coming in this morning.
0: Zach and Tabby return 6 a.m. Monday for Harvey Norman Renmark. Magic 931.
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1: Today it is Work Like a Dog Day. We put it out there on the text line 0427 624 423. If your dog had a job, what would it be?
2: Bit of a shout out to everyone that does work like a dog as well, because yeah, it's very important work that they do.
1: Thank you.
2: But I've got one here from Emma from Wakery. She said our Cavoodle would be an influencer. She expects photos, attention and sponsorship treats every day.
1: There are some dogs that know when the camera's out. My bird's a little bit like this. You bring out the camera and all of a sudden it's like a photo shoot.
2: Yeah.
1: They love it. I want to see a Cavoodle being an influencer.
2: Yeah, probably brand is a few deals of them.
1: Emma said my husky would be a professional opera singer.
2: Ooh.
1: You know what huskies are like?
2: Yeah, they're annoying. Yeah.
1: I would see a dog opera.
2: Dopra. Yeah.
1: That would be a good time. We had Carissa saying that her dog would be a professional vacuum cleaner. I can only assume that that requires no explanation.
2: Pretty much.
1: Who are they?
2: My border collie would be a project manager. She keeps everyone moving and gets frustrated when nobody follows the plan. That was Jason from Glossop.
1: Oh, his dog is a type A person.
2: That's right.
1: Stick to the plan, everybody. Yeah. And then Joey said that their dog would be a guard dog. But my favourite one here is from Leah. She said that my dog would be a professional kisser.
2: Oh, right.
1: Oh, who's hiring those services from a dog?
2: Oh, let's not ask that. I think it's a 6 o'clock question, that one.
1: All right, we'll do one more here. Leroy said that his dog would be a food critic because no matter what he gives his dog, he just puts his nose up at it.
2: Just throws it at him. No, I don't want this. Disgusting.
1: Imagine, I reckon it would actually be super great for the economy if dogs had employment.
2: Yeah, oh, definitely.
1: They should be taking a page out of the canine books.
0: Zach and Tabby return 6 a.m. Monday for Harvey Norman Renmark. Magic 931.

0: Magic 931, the best of Zach and Tabby for breakfast. Harvey Norman Renmar for the best deals all weekend.
1: Sala is happening this month.
2: Yes.
1: And down at the Hotel Renmark, there's a few displays there. We've got Jackie Mason who organised these. How are you going, Jackie?
3: Hello, good, thank you.
2: You have an exhibition called Off Season. Tell us about Off Season.
3: Okay, so it's basically looking at Renmark as a local. So kind of picking up the beauty in the buildings and the surroundings that we already have around us, the drives to work, everything that we kind of overlook and ignore, and finding beauty within that. So
2: Yeah. Well, when you do think of Renmark, especially with tourism and things like Sala that bring in visitors, you're thinking of busy streets and events and things that are on.
3: Yeah.
2: So what made you want to go with the off season?
3: I think because I was working still am working so much at the time, and I had no free time to go out and explore, you know, pretty places. So in the past I've done a lot of riverscapes and river scenes, and at the time I was just driving to work or picking up kids or dropping them off, and so I kind of had to find inspiration in those moments. And so I focused heavily on light as well. We get some pretty gloomy days sometimes, which makes the light hitting buildings pretty spectacular. So
1: was there a particular scene or location that perfectly embodied the idea of what you wanted to do?
3: Yes, and funnily enough, it was somewhere completely like boring.
1: Okay.
3: So it's on Rau Rau Avenue. It's the old Renmark High School there. I don't know if you know it, but I can drive past it from like 2 to 12 times a day with the amount of trips I go in and out of town for.
1: Yeah.
3: So it's just, I mean, it's pretty boring. And then, yeah, if the light hits it, it looks quite pretty and there's got a lot of history to it.
2: Did you go to that school?
3: No. So that's been closed down for ages.
2: Oh.
3: Yeah.
2: How long's ages?
3: I can't remember. I had little snippets of like history parts on. Yeah. For the exhibition, but I haven't retained any information.
2: Yeah, people would love that.
3: Yeah.
2: So you do see, I guess, you know, when you live in a particular town, you see the same things every single day. I mean, I see the studios, the mics, I see Zach every day.
1: Yeah.
2: You see the same things around Renmark.
3: Mm-hmm.
2: How did you kind of train yourself to be able to see those in-betweens, like the beauty in these little things? You talk about the light, but was there anything else?
3: Probably the change of season as well. And you're going from that mad rush of summer and the long evenings and kind of like that extended golden hour to shorter days, and there's a lot of like fogginess. I think the light is a lot, it's cooler definitely. So it just puts things in different colours and different ways. I think I talk about the light, you know, but it's, must be like an arty thing when you're looking at it. It's just different ways and different shadows and different plays. So, yeah.
1: So for the month of August, these will be displayed all around the Hotel Renmark. And also on the 15th of August, you'll be doing your own workshop as well.
2: Yeah, what's that about?
3: I am. So I'm doing an art workshop. It's been a while since my last one. And I'm taking people through the process in how I went about my own artworks. So cool. I'm usually more landscapey and do river scenes. This time I've done buildings, which I don't even know why at the start, because I'm scared of straight lines. I'm like, oh God, it's not working out. So it's quite a simple method, and using bright colours, showing you how to mix that up. So instead of being more focused on like that artwork at the end, it's more like showing you a process of how to paint
2: technique.
3: Something. Yeah.
2: That's really cool. I want to go back to the exhibition just quickly, because this made me think of something. Because you're talking about the challenge of drawing straight lines, or the personal challenge, you know, that being a personal hurdle, is there going to be a piece to look out for which makes you go, I'm just so lucky that even ended up on the wall?
3: Yes. So there's like a couple of pieces that I don't love.
2: Okay.
3: And then I've got a couple of favourites, and then a couple of like, yeah, that turned out all right.
2: Mm-hmm.
3: Look, if you look closely at it, nothing is perfect and straight, and I think that's the beauty in it as well, but smoke and mirrors.
2: Yeah, absolutely.
3: It all turns out. Yeah.
2: So your exhibition is happening now at Hotel Renmark for the entire month of August, and the workshop is taking place on the 15th of August, Saturday at 7:30 p.m.
3: Mm-hmm.
2: Well, Jackie, thank you for carving the time out of your day to sit with us and tell us about your exhibition Off Season. Jackie Mason, thank you so much.
3: Thank you.
0: Zach and Tabby return 6 a.m. Monday for Harvey Norman Renmark. 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
9: Good morning, Alana McIntyre here with the latest. Australians hoping to fly today can expect delays all day due to an air traffic control staff shortage. Passengers planning to fly out of Sydney have been told to expect delays of at least 1 hour. Jake Colajasny says he's disappointed his private medical history has been made public after it was revealed he's the Geelong player at the centre of a secret concussion deal. The AFL has issued Geelong a please explain letter, and former AFL players are demanding transparency on exactly what happened. Geelong CEO Steve Hocking has denied the player was pressured into making a deal.
10: I take responsibility for the fact that we didn't lodge it with the AFL and the PA.
9: Jake Colajasny says he participated fully in the AFL's independent concussion panel process and was comfortable with the outcome. A 17-year-old man has been charged in Victoria, accused of leaving notes on shops around Melbourne and regional areas, telling the shop owners to call the commission. The notes are referring to the cartel targeting businesses with firebombings linked to organised crime figures. A judge in the US has called Meta a public nuisance, saying the social media giant that owns Instagram and Facebook is fueling a youth mental health crisis. And a powerful cold front is moving over southern Australia this weekend, bringing rain and windy conditions to WA and South Australia. The wet weather will hit inland parts of New South Wales late tomorrow.
0: Be a sport. 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Now.
9: A massive win for the Lions in Brisbane, defeating the third-placed Hawks by 67 points at the Gabba. Coach Sam Mitchell says they're better than that.
11: Missed opportunities. They played well and they took a lot of theirs, but we had a lot of missed opportunities in the game. You know, we kicked, missed some shots and missed some skill errors and didn't handle parts of the game well enough, which could have got us some pressure on them, but we weren't able to get close enough to cause them enough trouble.
9: Even with the hefty loss, Hawthorn will go into the final fortnight of the home and away season in third.
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12: Magic weather.
2: A very high chance of showers expected across the Riverland today. Tomorrow, straight up rain, 16 degrees, and a potential thunderstorm. On Monday, a shower or two with a top of 16. And today, we're getting to a top of 15 degrees.

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